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4: The top stories this hour. Prince Harry and Meghan are planning to move back to the UK with their children later this month. It comes after Harry made clear he wanted to spend more time in Britain and rebuild ties with his family. But questions remain over security after the Duke previously said he didn't feel safe bringing his children here without police protection. Our Royal Correspondent Laura Bundock says that issue is still unresolved.
5: We knew he wanted to spend more time in the UK, particularly with the Invictus Games in Birmingham due to take place next year. But this is a far more significant step. Questions now as to what all this means, perhaps in relation to the security situation.
4: Three members of the same family who drowned off the coast of West Sussex have been named by police. Palestinian refugee Hassan El-Kawas lost his life in Shoreham on Tuesday, along with his partner Zina and their teenage daughter Sara. Investigators say an irregularity in the track has been found near to where a train came off the rails in East Sussex last week. 30 people were injured in the derailment near Lewes, two of them seriously. Around 700,000 teenagers will get their GCSE results later today. For the first time, students in England will also be able to access their results through the new Education Record app. The government says the rate at which foreign criminals and people illegally in the UK are being removed is at a near decade high. 80,000 have been recorded since Labour returned to office in July 2024. Around a quarter of these are enforced actions like deportations, while most people have left voluntarily. Home Secretary Shabana Mahmood is celebrating today's figures.
6: So our performance on removals from the country has gone up very significantly. It's going in the right direction, and it's also why we're expanding our detention estate as well, so that we can go further and faster in the future as well.
4: And Celtic took a giant step towards the Champions League group stage last night. They beat Austrian side LASK 3-0 in the first leg of their playoff tie. From Sky News, I'm Daisy Steele.
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0: 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Consider yourself.
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0: 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Oh.
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0: It's clear we're going to get along. Consider yourself.
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15: The top stories this hour. The Duke and Duchess of Sussex are planning to move back to Britain more than 6 years after relocating to California. Harry and Meghan are expected to return later this month, with Archie and Lilibet understood to have enrolled at British schools from September. The King was only made aware of the plans on Sunday, with the move having been kept firmly under wraps. Royal commentator Daisy McAndrew says it's taken many by surprise.
16: They have kept this secret incredibly well. This will have surprised all royal watchers. The fact that their children are meant to be starting school in just a few weeks at the beginning of the autumn term. Lots and lots of questions left about how relations with William, how relations with Charles, but it is big royal news.
15: A Palestinian refugee, his partner and their daughter have been confirmed as three people who drowned off the coast of Shoreham in West Sussex. Their other daughter remains critically ill in hospital. A preliminary report has revealed a track irregularity was found where a train derailed in East Sussex last week. 30 people were injured near Lewes. The Home Secretary says there's more to be done on removing migrants with no right to remain in the UK. That's despite government figures showing removals are at their highest level in almost a decade. Around 700,000 teenagers in England, Wales and Northern Ireland will get their GCSE results later today. Last year, the pass rate fell slightly compared with 2024. Students in England will also be able to access their records through the new Education Record app. Speaking in January, Skills Minister Baroness Jackie Smith explained the change.
17: It's a way of giving
2: students control over their exam results and really helps to reduce the admin that colleges face when they're recruiting students onto post-16 courses.
15: Ollie Robinson and Josh Tung shared all 10 wickets as England welcomed Joe Root's return as captain with a dominant performance on the opening day of the first test against Pakistan. They'll resume this morning on 112 for two. From Sky News, I'm Daisy Steele.
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0: just briefly knocked me out.
1: Sorry, what?
0: The feeling was quite magical when it slapped me on the mouth. It made the local papers, Rare Fish Attacks Boy Scout. It's still my proudest moment, of that I have no doubt. For some were born to follow, but I was born to find trout.
1: Right, new to MI5, are you?
0: No, I've worked here for 6 years.
1: Oh, right.
0: Yes, you're drinking out of my mug.
1: Oh, right.
0: It's up, got a picture of my face on it.
1: Oh, right.
0: Charles Chumley, scientist?
1: Ewan Montague, naval intelligence.
0: I know.
1: Of course you do.

0: Professor.
1: Watch out, boys. The big boss is here.
0: Welcome to Military Deception. Now, as you all know, the next Allied invasion target is Sicily. And the key to invading Sicily is... not invading Sicily.
1: Sorry, what?
0: Or at least that's what the enemy is going to think. We're going to convince the Germans that we're headed for somewhere else instead. Sardinia, to be exact.
2: Oh, a misdirection.
0: Exactly.
1: So we're going to win this war with a magic trick.
0: How else do we make 100,000 German troops disappear?

0: from now, I'll be hearing your proposals. How do we shift the German troops from Sicily to Sardinia? What this country needs is a genius plan.
1: What this country needs is a...

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What a shame.

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1: They want me. 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
0: I won't let you. 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
17: The top stories this hour. The Duke and Duchess of Sussex are moving back to Britain more than 6 years after leaving for a new life in California. Harry and Meghan will return later this month with Archie and Lilibet, who've been enrolled at British schools. It's a dramatic change for the couple, who spoke publicly about the pressures that led them to step back from royal duties. In an interview with Oprah Winfrey, broadcast by CBS in March 2021, Harry explained why they left.
18: I'm part of the system with them. I always have been. But I guess I'm very aware of this, that my brother can't leave that system, but I have. With that relationship and that control and the fear by the UK tabloids, it's a toxic environment.
17: Three members of the same family who drowned off the coast of West Sussex have been named by police. Palestinian refugee Hassan El Kawas lost his life in Shoreham on Tuesday afternoon, along with his partner Zina and their teenage daughter Sarah. Around 700,000 teenagers across England and Wales and Northern Ireland will receive their GCSE results this morning. Last year, the overall pass rate fell slightly. There are calls for greater emphasis on vocational options. Dr. Victoria Hills is the chief executive of the Chartered Institute of Building.
19: We're really excited about GCSE results day because it gives us an opportunity to speak to those students and say, we've got a career for you. We actually need working with education and schools in particular to actually do more to publicise these great career opportunities.
17: The Home Secretary says there's more to be done on removing migrants with no right to remain in the UK. That's despite government figures showing removals are at their highest level in almost a decade. Leading children's doctors are warning that vaping shouldn't be seen as a harmless part of growing up. The Royal College of Paediatrics is warning concerns continue to grow. And Celtic took a giant step towards the Champions League group stage by beating Austrian side last 3-0 in the first leg of their playoff tie. From Sky News, I'm Daisy Steele.
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21: The top stories this hour. Prince Harry and Meghan are planning to move back to the UK with their children later this month. It comes after Harry made clear he wanted to spend more time in Britain and rebuild ties with his family. But questions remain over security after the Duke previously said he didn't feel safe bringing his children here without police protection. Our royal correspondent Laura Bundock says that issue is still unresolved.
22: We knew he wanted to spend more time in the UK, particularly with the Invictus Games in Birmingham due to take place next year. But this is a far more significant step. Questions now as to what all this means, perhaps in relation to the security situation.
21: Around 700,000 teenagers will get their GCSE results this morning. Students in England will also be able to access their results through the new Education Record app. Anyone caught illegally dumping waste could face a £5,000 fine under new government plans to tackle organised crime. The penalty is an increase from the current £300. The second day of an appeal hearing by so-called mushroom murderer Erin Patterson is underway in Australia. She was jailed for life last year for killing three of her relatives with a lunch laced with poisonous mushrooms. Leading children's doctors are warning that vaping shouldn't be seen as a harmless part of growing up. The Royal College of Paediatrics and Child Health is warning that concerns continue to grow. It's calling on the government to limit the types of vape flavours. They warn that it's a gateway to smoking and could lead to a number of health harms. Dr. Mike McKean is from the organisation.
0: We see vapes that are bubblegum flavoured and in brightly coloured things that are really designed to attract children. And the law, we hope, will start to put an end to this. My fear is that there will still be under-the-counter illegal vapes being sold for some time now.
21: And Celtic are a step closer to the Champions League group stage after beating Austrian side last 3-0 at Parkhead. From Sky News, I'm Daisy Steele.
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22: The top stories this hour. The Duke and Duchess of Sussex are planning to move back to Britain more than 6 years after relocating to California. Harry and Meghan are expected to return later this month, with Archie and Lilibet understood to have enrolled at British schools from September. The King was only made aware of the plans on Sunday, with the move having been kept firmly under wraps. Royal commentator Daisy McAndrew says it's taken many by surprise.
23: They have kept this secret incredibly well. This will have surprised all royal watchers. The fact that their children are meant to be starting school in just a few weeks at the beginning of the autumn term. Lots and lots of questions left about how relations with William, how relations with Charles. But it is big royal news.
22: Around 700,000 teenagers in England, Wales and Northern Ireland will get their GCSE results later today. For the first time, students in England will also be able to access their results through the new Education Record app. Speaking in January, Skills Minister Baroness Jackie Smith explained the change.
24: It's a way of giving students control over their exam results and really helps to reduce the admin that colleges face when they're recruiting students onto post-16 courses.
22: The Home Secretary says there's more to be done on removing migrants with no right to remain in the UK. That's despite government figures showing removals are at their highest level in almost a decade. Leading children's doctors are warning that vaping shouldn't be seen as a harmless part of growing up. The Royal College of Paediatrics and Child Health is warning that concerns continue to grow. Cinemas are considering banning Meta's AI glasses over piracy concerns. Cameras are embedded inside the frame, with some theatre, pub and restaurant groups, including Wetherspoon, stopping owners using them to record on their premises. And Ollie Robinson and Josh Tung shared all 10 wickets as England dominated the opening day of the first test against Pakistan. They'll resume on 112 for 2. From Sky News, I'm Daisy Steele.
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From now on, these eyes will not be blinded by the light. 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Tonight.

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2: 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Just take a breath.
3: Please don't tell me that again. Don't tell me how it all belongs to me. Just take a breath, Bella. Not

the fantastic Barnum and Come Follow the Band on Magic Musicals Breakfast. My name's Jen. This is the perfect way to start your Thursday morning as we head to the weekend. Before that, some Frozen and Let It Go. Did you see the clip, the sneak preview that we got of Frozen 3 at the Disney conference at the weekend? It looked amazing. There was also a little preview of a song that'll be featuring in it as well. Such a stunning performance. Time now for some Paddington. This is Pretty Little Dead Things. When I...

0: stunning Hell's Kitchen and Fall In on Magic Musical's Breakfast. My name is Jen Thomas, playing the best variety of stage and screen. And before that, the incredible Paddington, the musical, and Pretty Little Dead Things. Our very own Dan Morrissey said he cried throughout the whole thing when he saw that the other week. I desperately need to go and see it. Still to come, some Blood Brothers, plus a show that's coming back to the West End.
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2: I can't really explain it. I haven't got the words. It's a feeling that you can't control. I suppose it's like forgetting

So, so good. Billy Elliot and Electricity. This is Magic Musicals Breakfast. It's Jen Thomas here. That is coming back to the West End, also going on tour around the UK as well. It's such a fantastic show and well deserved to be returning. Got the something from the last 5 years now for you. This is Moving Too Fast.

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1: The last 5 years, that is Moving Too Fast on Magic Musicals Breakfast. It's Jen Thomas here playing the best variety of stage and screen. Now we creep ever closer to the weekend. How would you like to have $650K in the bank tomorrow night? That's right, we have got life-changing cash up for grabs. 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

Stunning Sunset Boulevard and the perfect year on Magic Musicals Breakfast. Jen Thomas here, kickstarting your day with these incredible tunes, playing the best variety of stage and screen. Maybe you're up early, enjoying the peace and quiet before the chaos of the day. You can spare 20 minutes. I will get you something on the way from a show that is celebrating a big anniversary.

0: 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You all right there, love?
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0: 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Like true love.
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14: The top stories this hour. The Duke and Duchess of Sussex are planning to move back to Britain more than 6 years after relocating to California. Harry and Meghan are expected to return later this month, with Archie and Lilibet understood to have been enrolled at British schools from September. The King was only made aware of the plans on Sunday, with the move having been kept firmly under wraps. Royal commentator Daisy McAndrew says it's taken many by surprise.
15: They have kept this secret incredibly well. This will have surprised all royal watchers. The fact that their children are meant to be starting school in just a few weeks at the beginning of the autumn term. Lots and lots of questions left about how relations with William, how relations with Charles. But it is big royal news.
14: GCSE and BTEC results are out this morning, including in Wales and Northern Ireland. While in England, pupils at hundreds of schools will be able to see their grades on an app. Rebecca Hipkiss is a volunteer for Childline. She tells us many young people may be feeling under pressure.
16: From May onwards is when we would see a significant rise in the number of young people getting in touch. Lots of anxiety about their futures. Things that they might have thought they wanted to do are now being impacted by the introduction of AI. So I think it's more difficult for them to be able to see their way forward.
14: Top children's doctors say vaping shouldn't be seen as harmless for young people. The Royal College of Paediatrics and Child Health says concerns continue to grow. It wants the government to restrict vape flavours to make them less attractive to teens. Hundreds of thousands of people with type 2 diabetes could get access to a weekly insulin jab, replacing the need for daily ones. It's been recommended but is yet to be approved by the medicines regulator. And cinemas are considering banning Meta's AI glasses, which let users discreetly record using a camera inside the frames. Witherspoon already doesn't allow customers to use them to film in its pubs. Sunny spells and scattered showers, heaviest in Wales, central and southern England, highs are 22. That's the latest. I'm Maria Greenwood.
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2: How does an orphan son of a horrendous Scotsman dropped in the middle of a forgotten spot in the Caribbean by Providence, impoverished and squalor, grow

0: always tugs at the heartstrings, doesn't it? Cats, that is Memory on Magic Musicals Breakfast Thursday morning. My name's Jen. Before that, Rocket Man. And we had some Hamilton earlier. That's celebrating a big anniversary this year. And we have got a very special set coming out to celebrate it on the 25th of September. It's Rise Up Hamilton, the anthology, 7 LPs, 5 CDs instead. You get the original Broadway cast recording. There's a mixtape on there. There's also the previously unreleased Hamilton Mega Mix, which was the 10th anniversary performance recorded at the Tony Awards in 2025. Have you got yours yet? Time for some Legally Blonde now, and then I'll get you some Anne Juliet.
1: All of this time I planned I'd be patient and you would love me again.

0: One of the best jukebox musicals, and Juliet, and that's the way it is on Magic Musicals Breakfast with me, Jem, playing the best variety of stage and screen. Before that, some Legally Blonde and So Much Better. I've got plenty more that you're going to want to sing along to from Guys and Dolls, plus one of my favourite ballads from A Star Is Born.
1: I have got a really important question for you.
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0: You definitely need the tissues handy for that one. A Star Is Born and Always Remember Us This Way, one of my favourite film soundtracks. My name's Jen. This is Magic Musicals Breakfast, playing the best variety of stage and screen to start your day. Got the producers next for you. You've got to be quick if you want to go and catch that in the West End, because it is closing at the Garrick Theatre on the 19th of September, so just under a month to go. This is When You Got It, Flaunt It.
1: When you got it, flaunt it. 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When you got it, flaunt it. 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When you got it, shout it out loud. 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

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Violinists love to play an E string.

0: That show is so much fun. The producers, when you got it, flaunt it on Magic Musicals Breakfast. It's Jen Thomas here, playing the best variety of stage and screen. Now, once we get to 9 o'clock, we will kick off the No Repeat Workday, which, if you've not heard it before, means you won't hear the same song twice, all the way through until home time. So you can put us on and leave us on, and I promise there won't be a single repeat. On the way, I'll get you something from Hello Dolly, plus a show that's on tour at the moment.
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2: 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But I must say, if pies were books, yours would be Shakespeare's letters. 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

0: 9:25 on Magic Musicals Breakfast. It's Jen Thomas here. As I mentioned earlier, once we hit 9 o'clock, you will have the no-repeat work day, so I promise your day will fly by. You won't hear the same song twice all the way through, not a single repeat. Before then, though, if you can spare 20 minutes while we're counting down, I will get you something on the way from Annie, plus a tune from Encanto. I guarantee you'll get stuck in your head.
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9: The top stories this hour. 6 years after leaving the UK for America, Prince Harry and Meghan are moving back this month. The Duke and Duchess of Sussex will remain non-working royals and will live outside London. Their children will start at a British school in September. Security has long been a point of contention, with the family not eligible for taxpayer-funded protection. Royal journalist Bronte Coy understands Harry's keen to make up with Prince William.
10: My understanding is that Harry had tried to reach out to his brother a number of times in the wake of all of the information that was shared by the Sussexes right after they left, but it was, as I was told, one-way traffic. William has no appetite, is what I'm told, at all, to reconnect with his brother at this stage. Does that change when Harry and Meghan move here? We'll find out.
9: Some breaking news now, and Travelodge says its chief executive, Joe Boydell, has stepped down. It comes as the company continues to review safety procedures following a sexual assault at one of its hotels. Students in England, Wales and Northern Ireland will receive their GCSE and BTEC results this morning. For the first time, those in England will be able to access them through a new app. Rebecca Hipkiss works with Childline. She gave us this advice for parents.
11: Give space. Give space for the young person to process what's happened to them. It may be good or bad. Without putting a pressure on them to make an immediate decision, to change their pathway immediately. There are lots of options.
9: Anyone caught illegally dumping waste could face a £5,000 fine under government plans to tackle organised crime. The penalty is currently £300. Local authorities will also take charge of enforcement in their areas. Health experts say concerns about vaping among children continue to grow. The Royal College of Paediatrics and Child Health is calling on the government to limit the types of flavours available. And worrying news, if you like an expensive tipple this morning, champagne producers in France are racing to pick grapes from their vines. The region's experiencing a record early harvest due to the extreme heat. Sunny spells and scattered showers, heaviest in Wales, central and southern England, highs are 22. That's the latest. I'm Maria Greenwood.
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0: Carver, since when are you interested in a match? I thought you just had your eye on your books. Yes, and you have your eye on the rabbi's son.
1: Why not? We only have one rabbi. He only has one son. Why shouldn't I want the best?
0: Because you're a girl from a poor family. And whatever Yenta brings, you'll take. Right? Of course, right. Hoddle, oh Hoddle, have I made a match for you? He's handsome, he's young. All right, he's 62, but he's a nice man, a good catch. True? True. I promise you'll be happy, and even if you're not, there's more to life than

is from side to side, but he's a nice man, a good catch. Right, right. You heard he has a temper, he'll beat you every night, but only when he's sober, so you're all right.

So many catchy tunes for you this morning on Magic Musicals Breakfast with me, Jen. That was from Fiddler on the Roof and Matchmaker, Matchmaker. And before that, a tune that went straight to number one, We Don't Talk About Bruno from Encanto, playing the best variety of stage and screen for your morning. I hope you got yourself a tea or coffee, just enjoying the day before you crack open your laptop or you head into the office. Time now for something a bit darker. This is from Bonnie and Clyde.

0: An incredible cover of Begging there from Jersey Boys. I defy anybody to stay still to that one. This is Magic Musicals Breakfast. I'm Jen Thomas, playing the best variety of Sage and Scream. Before that, some Bonnie and Clyde, and This World Will Remember Us. Still to come, what I think is one of the funniest shows ever, plus some Miss Saigon.
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2: 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Definitely right. 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
1: 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It's a book about America a long, long time ago.
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0: 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I have a free book written by Jesus!
1: No, no, Elder Cunningham. That's not how we do it. You're making things up again. Just stick to the approved dialogue. Elders, show it!

That's on tour around the UK at the moment. Miss Saigon here on Magic Musicals Breakfast with me, Jen. I've got something from The Devil Wears Prada next for you as we play the best variety of stage and screen. You've got to be quick if you want to see Vanessa Williams playing the amazing Miranda Priestley, because she finishes on the 19th of September, and Matt Henry will play his last performance as Nigel on the 17th of October. Here's the title track now. The

0: Have you seen the sequel yet? I went to see it in the cinema during one of the heat waves. I think it is out on Disney Plus now as well. That is The Devil Wears Prada on Magic Musicals Breakfast. My name is Jen Thomas. How would you like to win £650,000? You heard that right. We have got life-changing cash up for grabs. 650k could be landing in your bank tomorrow evening. What would you do with that type of money? Maybe you want to head over to the US to watch your favourite show on Broadway. Perhaps you want to treat all of your loved ones to a ticket to a show in the West End. The possibilities are endless, but the clock is ticking. 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
1: God, that's brilliant. But listen to this. I've designed a new kind of missile. So tiny it's shot from a pen. It's full of airborne sedative. Time to effect is relative. But one whiff's enough to floor 10 grown men. We'll shoot him en route. Our pursuit will be fruitful. And the Fuhrer is out cold.
2: But what the hell happens then?
1: So, Hitler's on the train and he's feeling kind of tired. He's drugged in a fog like a mental abyss.
3: Mein Kampf have been stolen!
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3: I know a lady assassin. 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

0: How beautiful is that? Aspects of Love and Love Changes Everything on Magic Musicals Breakfast, playing the best variety of stage and screen. It's Jen Thomas here, moments away from kickstarting the no-repeat workday, so I promise you won't hear the same song twice. It'll be home time before you know it, and one step closer to the weekend. I will kick things off with the ultimate morning song on the way from Hairspray, plus get ready to do the time warp.
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11: The top stories this hour. We're told the King was only made aware of Prince Harry and Meghan's return to the UK over the weekend. The Duke and Duchess of Sussex are moving back from America this month after 6 years with their two children to start school here in September. They'll remain non-working royals and will live outside London. Royal commentator Daisy McAndrew says it's taken many by surprise.
12: They have kept this secret incredibly well. This will have surprised all royal watchers. The fact that their children are meant to be starting school in just a few weeks at the beginning of the autumn term. Lots and lots of questions left about how relations with William, how relations with Charles. But it is big royal news.
11: Pupils are starting to find out their GCSE and BTEC results. For the first time, students in England will be able to access their grades on an app from 11 o'clock. Or if they want to find out sooner, they can head into school now, as can those in Wales and Northern Ireland. Education Secretary Lucy Powell has this message for pupils.
13: I'm sure people today will feel proud of themselves, but they should be reassured that there is a pathway and there are options for them, and they need to make contact with their school or college and really talk about those options.
11: Travelodge's chief executive stepped down following fallout from a sexual assault at one of its hotels. Joe Boydell leaves after 13 years as the group continues to overhaul its safety procedures. Leading children's doctors are warning that vaping shouldn't be seen as a harmless part of growing up. The Royal College of Paediatrics and Child Health is warning that concerns continue to grow. They warn it's a gateway to smoking and could lead to a number of health harms. The Prime Minister's cracking down on illegal waste sites in Britain that he says blight communities. Andy Burnham's increasing fines from £300 to £5,000. And Celtic manager Martin O'Neill says they have a long way to go despite their 3-0 lead against LASK in their Champions League playoff. The return legs in Austria next week. Sunny spells and scattered showers, heaviest in Wales, central and southern England, highs of 22. That's the latest. I'm Maria Greenwood.
0: Good morning, this is Magic Musicals Breakfast. My name is Jen Thomas, playing the best variety of stage and screen, about to kick off on No Repeat Workday with the ultimate morning song. This is Hairspray.

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2: 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Madness takes its toll. But listen closely.
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1: Kings are needed by some little horn
0: If this is where the monarchy is headed, count me out.

be stuck in my head for the rest of the day. The Lion King, and I just can't wait to be king here on Magic Musicals. My name's Jen, kickstarting the no repeat work day, so there won't be a single repeat now. You won't hear the same song twice all the way through until home time. And before that, I hope you had a shimmy to some Rocky Horror. Maybe you just danced into the office. Do you ever see those social media videos where people are challenged to do the best dance as they arrive? That would be a great one for that, wouldn't it? Time now for some music by the amazing Tim Minchin. This is from Groundhog Day, and If I Had My Time Again. So-

based on the music of the incredible Alanis Morissette. That is Jagged Little Pill and All I Really Want here on Magic Musicals. Our No Repeat Workday continues. My name is Jen Thomas, playing the best variety of stage and screen. And before that, by the brilliant Tim Minchin, Groundhog Day, and If I Had My Time Again. I love the film. Now, apparently the stage show was also amazing. A show that I love both on stage and screen is Chicago. I'll get that on the way for you soon. Plus something from a show which recently featured the two original West End queens making their Broadway debut.

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0: The Incredible Six and No Way on Magic Musicals. It's Jen Thomas here playing the best variety of stage and screen, and our no-repeat workday continues, so you won't hear the same song twice. It'll be home time before you know it. Have you seen that footage this week that is doing the rounds on social media of the two West End queens making a Broadway debut? That is Natalie Paris and Amy Atkinson. They look absolutely amazing. They were the original West End, Jane Seymour and Catherine Howard in the show, and it looks like they are having the time of their lives. Time now for our first showstopper for Thursday.
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0: Yes, it is time for our first showstopper for Thursday. If you've not heard the show before, then half past every hour between 9 and 5, we treat you to a different standout tune. They get the standing ovation. They get stuck in your head. And this next one, I guarantee you're going to be strutting around the office, strutting around the kitchen. This is Tina Hearn, Simply the Best.
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0: Don't Know About You, that is one of those songs that makes me feel like I can do anything. That is Tina and Simply the Best on Magic Musicals with Regen, playing the best variety of stage and screen. Lovely Dan, we'll have another one on the way for you after 10, and they'll continue all the way through until home time. These amazing standout tunes. And if that's not enough, from 8 o'clock, we will have 2 hours of them back to back as well. So whether you just want to carve some time for yourself after the kids have gone to bed, or you want to wind down with these incredible tunes, we have got just the thing you need. Now, we all had a little preview of Frozen 3 at the Disney conference at the weekend. Very excited. Go and have a look online if you've not seen it. I'll get you some more from Frozen 2 next. Magic musicals.
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0: The Brilliant Cabaret, and maybe this time on Magic Musicals. My name is Jen Thomas. The No Repeat Workday continues next. You can hear one of the stars of Cabaret right here on Sunday morning from 10. We've got Ruthie Henschel, who's just written an autobiography called The Showgirl and the Prince. She will also have news about the latest Sally Bowles and MC who will be joining the Kit Kat Club in Cabaret. So make sure you listen on Sunday morning. Time to leave you with the lovely Dan Morrissey. I will be back bright and early tomorrow from 6.
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10: The top stories this hour. Top GCSE grades have risen on last year, but the key past rates returned to pre-COVID levels. Students in England, Wales and Northern Ireland have been receiving their results this morning. Nearly a quarter of girls' entries were awarded at least a grade 7 or A, compared with almost a fifth for boys, though the gap is narrowing. Head teacher Lindsay Hughes is president of the Girls' Schools Association.
11: Any conversation about this should not be pitting boys against girls. I think it's really important that if boys are struggling to achieve highly at GCSE, that deserves a really serious look, but it shouldn't be one in which girls suffer.
10: Questions are being asked of Prince Harry and Meghan's security as it's revealed the couple are moving back to the UK this month. They remain non-working royals and their two children will start school in September with the family living outside London. The Sussexes aren't eligible for taxpayer funded protection outside monarchy homes. Royal commentator Jenny Bond says the shock factor appears to be their style.
12: Everyone was gobsmacked yet again. It seems to be the way they rock Harry and Meghan. They like a lot of secrecy, a lot of privacy and then these bombshells. It's the sort of thing that Harry railed against in his book about the way the palace briefed certain media. Well, it seems to be that's what he's doing too.
10: The boss of Travelodge has quit. Joe Boydell was criticised for the handling of safety concerns when a guest was sexually assaulted by a man who'd been given a key card to her room. Health experts say concerns about vaping among children continue to grow. The Royal College of Paediatrics and Child Health is calling on the government to limit the types of flavours made available. They warn that it's a gateway to smoking and could lead to a number of health harms. And cinemas in the UK are weighing up whether or not to ban smart glasses. Meta's tech lets wearers discreetly record using a camera embedded in frames, sparking piracy concerns. Sunny spells and scattered showers, especially in Wales and parts of central and southern England. Highs are 22. That's the latest. I'm Maria Greenwood.
1: Hello, it's Dan here. Have you had rain this week yet? I've been hearing it on the bedroom window of an evening. It's been quite nice. As long as there's no rain on your parade, we'll be okay. Take it away, Barbara.

0: One Night in Bangkok from Chess on Magic Musicals. It's the best variety of stage and screen. That was the original Chess. The recent revival of that on Broadway was up against this next show at the Tony Awards back in June. It's Schmigadoon, which picked up three of the little coveted trophies. The pastiche musical based on the Apple TV series. It's a lot of fun, actually, especially for musical theatre geeks who get all the references. Here's the gang welcoming us all to their musical town on Magic Musicals.
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0: City of Stars from the Academy Award-winning La La Land on Magic Musicals. It's the best variety of stage and screen. I'm Dan Morrissey. Your no-repeat workday is here to carry you through Thursday. It started at 9, runs right the way through till 5. You will not hear the same song twice in all that time. That's a lot of songs. Can we do it? Yes, we do it every day. Trust me, it's on. Today, the 19th of August, is a date that's been ingrained in a lot of people's minds as well. It is GCSE results day today. If somebody in your household is collecting results this morning or has had them delivered, or maybe you've picked up your own as well, fingers crossed. I hope everything has gone absolutely to plan and everything's marvellous. If not, I know that might smart a little bit, trust me, but give it a few days and options will begin to open themselves up. A bit of inspiration on the way. Hamilton wouldn't have done everything that he did if he hadn't just got out there and shot his shot. That's coming up at 5:30 as your showstopper. And The Commitments and Tell Me on a Sunday are both on Magic Musicals before then. Magic Musicals.
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0: Andrew Lloyd Webber did the songs. Marty Webb performed it all on our own. That's Tell Me on a Sunday on Magic Musicals, the best variety of stage and screen. I'm Dan Morrissey, and I think you've earned yourself a showstopper. 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
0: Whatever you're up to through the day, Monday to Friday, we guarantee you won't hear the same song twice between 9 and 5. That's our no-repeat workday. And as part of that, every hour at half past, you get a show-stopping moment. The epic moments, the biggest stars and the biggest numbers from our favourite shows of stage and screen. This time round, there aren't many modern shows bigger than Hamilton. Here comes My Shot on Broadway.
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0: The original Broadway cast, including Hamilton's creator, with My Shot on Magic Musicals. It's the best variety of stage and screen. I'm Dan. Congratulations to Lin-Manuel Miranda. He has just been awarded status of Disney legend. And his next project is with Elise Davis. They're working on a musical adaptation of the book and movie Warriors. It's all about New York gangs. It opens next March. It's got a hip-hop soundtrack, which is also going to reflect New York's diverse communities and their gender-flipping the whole story as well. So lots to figure out in that before it opens, but I'm going to trust the process and the people involved. And looking forward to hearing more from that. Next on Magic Musicals, the recent Rocky Horror Frankenfurter, Luke Evans as Gaston in Beauty and the Beast, and then an emotional outpouring in a chorus line before 11.
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0: What I Did for Love from A Chorus Line on Magic Musicals. I'm Dan, playing you the best variety of stage and screen for Thursday's No Repeat Workday. 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I'll give you all the tools you need to make sure you're in for that call between now and noon today. And give me just 20 minutes and your No Repeat Workday will continue with first and only plays today of songs from Annie, My Fair Lady and Dear Evan Hansen after the news.
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12: The top stories this hour. The anxious wait is over for thousands of pupils finding out their GCSE and BTEC results across England, Wales and Northern Ireland. Girls have outperformed boys again, though the gap is narrowing. London's pulled ahead in terms of top grades compared to the north of England and the Midlands. Our London reporter Claire Bode caught up with Suleiman Rashidi from Oasis Academy in South Bank. He's over the moon and quids in.
13: So tell me what results you got.
14: I've somehow pulled home 4 grade 9s and everything else seems to be an 8. And my mum's promised me £100 per 9, so I'm bringing home £400 today. I'm very happy with it.
13: And are these results better than you expected coming in this morning?
14: So much better, honestly. I was expecting a 9 in maths and a 9 in music, but surprisingly, those are the only two that I didn't get a 9 in.
12: And if you're wondering, he's going to spend the money on vinyl and a video game. Prince Harry and Meghan have decided to give living in the UK another go. They'll be back from America this month with their two children to start school here in the coming weeks. The King was first made aware of the Sussexes' return on Sunday. The Prime Minister's cracking down on illegal waste sites in Britain that he says blight communities. Andy Burnham's increasing fines from £300 to £5,000. We've been speaking to Education Secretary Lucy Powell. She tells us she knows about the problem of fly tipping all too well.
15: I've had one in my own area and it's just absolutely awful for people to live alongside all the disruption that comes, as well as the smells and the blight on their local community.
12: In F1, Max Verstappen is staying on at Red Bull. He signed a new long-term contract that keeps him with the team until the end of the decade. And worrying news this morning if you're partial to an expensive tipple. Champagne producers in France are racing to pick grapes from their vines. The region's experiencing a record early harvest due to the extreme heat. Sunny spells and scattered showers, especially in Wales and parts of central and southern England. Highs are 22. That's the latest. I'm Maria Greenwood.
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Julie Andrews in My Fair Lady on Magic Musicals. I'm Dan Morrissey. Julie, by the way, has said she will not be part of the new Princess Diaries movie. You might remember she played Queen Clarice in the first two films back in 2001 and 2004. Well, 22 years later, she's now 90 and would like to enjoy her retirement, please, if that's okay. Leave her alone. Leave Julie Andrews alone. Anne Hathaway will be returning to that, having just been gifted Disney legend status. So how could she not? Really. Now, a song from the Broadway adaptation of a musical film that originally starred Julie Andrews. The Influence, she's everywhere. It's Thoroughly Modern Millie, navigating her way through 1920s New York. Here's Flapper, Sutton Foster.

0: You Make Me Feel Like a Natural Woman from Beautiful, the Carole King story. This is Magic Musicals. I'm Dan, playing you the best variety of stage and screen, and no repeats between 9 and 5. And coming up, ahead of its reopening at the Noel Coward Theatre this October, Into the Woods. Ruthie Henschel has some news about that on her show this Sunday morning as well, by the way. And your showstopper at 11:30 is From The Bodyguard. 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

0: recent Sally Bowles in Cabaret in the West End, Ava Noblezada with Flowers from her stint in Hadestown on Broadway. She gets about, does our Ava. This is Magic Musicals. I'm Dan Morrissey, playing you the best variety of stage and screen. Life-changing cash on its way to you next. First, though,
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0: 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Not only are they hourly between 9 and 5 at half past, they're also every night from 8 o'clock. There's 2 hours of these incredible moments from your favourite shows. This time round, it is Alexandra Burke, who you can currently see as Chaka Khan in Wembley, and you can hear her perfect playlist in our Rayo app right now as well. All the brilliant songs that she chose that have inspired her over the years in one place awaiting for you there. Here's her stage debut, though, and what a show to start out in, as Whitney Houston's character Rachel Maron in the musical stage adaptation of The Bodyguard.
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0: The grand finale moment where you can stand with your cameras and have a dance from The Bodyguard. That's I Want to Dance with Somebody on Magic Musicals. It's Dan here. If you like a bit of a dance, then Footloose is on the way, followed by Mamma Mia. First, though, make me a winner. Just 30 hours to go until you could get a phone call, which will leave you shaking like Craig was last week.
1: Well, I'm shocked at the moment. I'm shaking. Brilliant. It's fantastic,
0: guys. Shaken, but in the good way, when you win £650,000. 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

0: Colm Wilkinson with Bring Him Home from Les Miserables. This is Magic Musicals. It's the best variety of stage and screen. I'm Dan Morrissey. Thursday, the 19th of August, I've just found out, is National Radio Day. Why am I only finding that out halfway through the day? They should have advertised it on the radio. It's very effective, you know. Anyway, testing, National Radio Day. Yeah, it's all working. That's good. We can continue then. The no repeat work day moves on after midday. And Juliet, Sister Act, and Oliver all coming up.
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15: The top stories this hour. The anxious wait's over for thousands of pupils finding out their GCSE and BTEC results across England, Wales and Northern Ireland. Girls have outperformed boys again, though the gap is narrowing. London's pulled ahead in terms of top grades compared to the north of England and the Midlands. Our London reporter Claire Bode spoke to Jack at Oasis Academy in Southbank.
16: What results did you get today?
17: I've gotten three nines, mostly eights. Two sevens and a six.
16: And how are you feeling right now?
17: Yeah, I'm feeling pretty good.
16: And are the results better than you'd expected?
17: Yeah, I haven't done really this well on any of my mocks. All the extra revision I did worked out, really.
15: More than 6 years on from their move, Prince Harry and Meghan are returning to live in the UK. The King's understood to welcome the opportunity to see more of the family, with their children enrolled in British schools from next month. Here's Jennifer Kite from Heat magazine.
18: This is a massive deal. It changes everything in terms of the outlook for the royals. Suddenly, we'll be seeing Harry and Meghan all the time once again, and it asks the question, what does this mean for the brothers? Because surely now, Wales can't completely avoid seeing Harry.
15: The Prime Minister's ordered a crackdown on the dumping of illegal waste and is promising to clean up three new sites in England. Andy Burnham's also raising the fine for those offences from £300 to £5,000. Jane Bottomley works at a primary school near an illegal waste site in Gloucester.
19: Sometimes we do have to close the windows, especially in the summer. We did smell it from the school, and obviously that impacts children when they're learning, and we've had to keep them from going outside playtime.
15: Travelodge Chief Executive Joe Boydell has stepped down. The group's continuing to overhaul its safety measures following a sexual assault at one of its hotels. And cinemas are considering banning Meta's AI glasses over piracy concerns. The tech lets wearers discreetly record using a camera embedded in frames. Weatherspoons has already stopped owners using them to record on their premises. Spells and scattered showers this afternoon. They'll be heavier in Wales and southern England. Highs are 24. That's the latest. I'm Maria Greenwood.
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0: Nancy's big moment, singing about Bill Sykes in Oliver, As Long As He Needs Me on Magic Musicals. That's from the revival production in the West End, which is going to star Matt Lucas as Fagin from the last week of September through half term until November the 1st. Now, this next show, I finally saw last weekend, Paddington the Musical. I was absolutely blown away by it. I know everyone's been raving about it. I'm one of the last people to see it, I think. But it is so good. It delivers on every level. Here's the big second half opener. The world goes orange and sticky and hilarious as the gang celebrates Paddington's favourite. Marmalade.
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2: Killian Donnelly and Matt Henry as Lola in Kinky Boots with Not My Father's Son on Magic Musicals. You've got a couple of months left to catch Matt Henry in Devil Wears Prada in the West End, by the way. Killian Donnelly, meanwhile, has been in New York in Les Mis, the arena tour, at the Radio City Music Hall, which is incredible. There is a 40th anniversary recording of that show with him on it as well. Both of them still doing absolutely brilliant. Big names, big voices, and the best variety of stage and screen. This is Magic Musicals. You know, repeat workday for Thursday continues with another showstopper at 12:30. This time it's the big opening number from The Lion King after Starlight Express and A Star Is Born next.
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0: co-stars of the latest version of A Star Is Born on the big screen, Bradley Cooper and Lady Gaga with Shallow. This is Magic Musicals. 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
0: Dan Morrissey here, by the way. I'm on every day, Monday to Friday, between 10 and 1. I pick up the baton from Jen at 10 o'clock after she's kicked off the no-repeat workday from 9. And as part of that, we bring you one of these half-past showstoppers. Every hour, 9 to 5, you get one of these. They are the biggest moments from your favourite shows. And this one is definitely one of my favourite shows. And just the opening single syllable of this first bit of this song is enough to give me goosebumps every single time. And the rest of it, well, it blows me socks off. It's Circle of Life from The Lion King.
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0: The Lion King on Broadway. That's your showstopper this hour. There's one of those every hour, 9 to 5, and for 2 hours every night from 8 o'clock here on Magic Musicals. I'm Dan. By the way, if you're a big fan of The Lion King, the current West End Nala, Asha Parker-Wallace, is going to be getting to know us on Getting to Know You this Sunday night from 6 o'clock. Olivia Marx sits down with Asha and has a little natter about her favourite moments in musical theatre and puts the same 6 questions to her that she puts to every guest on that show. Asha Parker-Wallace has been in Burlesque the musical, and you can see her right now as Nala in Disney's The Lion King at the Lyceum Theatre in London. Sunday night from 6 we'll be getting to know her, and you can hear previous episodes in our Rayo app right now. Download it, R-A-Y-O, in your app store. Next, about to reappear on Broadway, it's Dreamgirls and Saturday Night Fever coming up before 1. Magic musical.
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0: This is Magic Musicals. I'm Dan, and that is my final song for you this afternoon. I will be back tonight on Magic Radio with the perfect playlist from 7 o'clock. Delta Goodrum is joining me all week, star of Neighbours and Eurovision, and this year's Strictly Come Dancing. She's got a brilliant choice for you for her perfect playlist. Plus, there's a huge song celebrating 35 years ago when it was number one for absolutely weeks. Any ideas? And we'll be celebrating GCSE Results Day as well. That's the perfect playlist from 7 over on Magic Radio. Alex is here next with more of the best variety of stage and screen, though, to get you through the afternoon on Thursday's No Repeat Work Day. 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
13: The top stories this hour. Students in England, Wales and Northern Ireland have been collecting exam and BTEC results today.
14: I got 7 9s in my GCSEs. I'm planning to do maths, further maths, biology and chemistry at A-levels.
15: 8 in history. I got a 9 in RE and I got a 9 in English literature. I'm so proud. I can never be much happier than I am today.
13: The performance gap between boys and girls at GCSEs at its narrowest since 2000, though London's pulled ahead of the north of England and Midlands for top grades. It's understood that Prince Harry and Meghan Markle will remain non-working royals as they prepare to move back to the UK later this month. The King has apparently welcomed the opportunity to see more of the family. Jennifer Kite's the head of content at Heat magazine.
16: I've heard Charles was informed at the weekend, but for the Waleses, they are blindsided and shocked at the news. They didn't see it coming, and no one knows for sure why this feels so rushed.
13: The boss of Travelodge has quit. Joe Boydell's been with the hotel chain for 13 years, but has faced criticism over her handling of safety concerns. Anna Bates has more details on the story.
17: The company's overhauling its security after a Travelodge guest was sexually assaulted by a man who'd been given a key card to her room in Berkshire in 2022. The hotel group insists it acted quickly to improve its procedures, bolstering checks and confirming all relevant doors have a secondary deadbolt. An internal review is ongoing with staff given extra training. Ray Reedy takes over as interim chief executive.
13: At least 12 people have been killed in overnight Russian attacks on Ukraine's capital. More than 30 others were injured. And cinemas are considering banning Meta's AI glasses, which let wearers discreetly record using a camera embedded into the frame. Operators are looking at ways to balance piracy concerns and accessibility. Meta claims the tech's beneficial, including for blind people. Frequent showers expected, some quite heavy and thundery with a risk of hail. Feeling cooler too, that's the latest. I'm Alex Richardson.
0: Well, it's just gone 1 o'clock on your Thursday afternoon and it's an absolute pleasure to be right there with you. I'm Alex Baker, in for Elise Evans, and I'm not going to play you any of the songs you've heard so far today because this is the No Repeat Workday.

0: I mean, it's such a vibe, that. Ease on down the road from The Wiz. On Magic Musicals, it's Alex Baker playing you the best variety of stage and screen and never repeating a song between the hours of 9 to 5. That's the no-repeat workday promise, my friend. So let's hear this for the first time now from Mrs. Doubtfire. It's Make Me a Woman, going out to anyone in Birmingham who's been to see it this week. It opened on Thursday last week and it's running until the 19th of September. So as the website says, book now, dearies.
1: Make me a woman, give it a shot. Come on and give me the best that you've got. I need help and I'm coming too.

0: Mom, I already did a phone interview.
1: She talks like this, dear. She's older, wiser, a bit more substantial.
2: 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Eleanor Roosevelt.

0: This is Magic Musicals, and I'm Alex Baker, in for the wonderful Elise Evans, who's off this week, enjoying a much-deserved holiday. Coming up after the shortest of pauses, I'm going to be back with, frankly, one of my favourite musical numbers in history. From the work of genius that is Hamilton, it's a song that's 4 minutes 8 seconds. And in that 4 minutes 8 seconds, Hamilton meets his future wife, they go through a whole courtship piece, and they even get married. This happens so quickly, and there's so much exposition in such a short period of time. And then it goes into Satisfied, and it makes you rethink everything you've just seen. It is a compositional and lyrical masterpiece, and it's on the way next.
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0: Celebrating 40 years in London in October, the Phantom of the Opera and the epic The Music of the Night. Just remarkable.
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0: Now, some showstoppers make you laugh, some showstoppers make you cry, some showstoppers completely overwhelm you and make you jump out of your seat and smash your hands together in a rapturous round of applause. Some showstoppers have a very different effect. Some showstoppers actually stop your train of thought and encourage you to think about things differently. And for me, those are some of the most powerful showstoppers that exist. And the next song I'm about to play you very much does that. It instructs you, it commands you to change the way you think about things. And I think in the modern world we live in today, where comparison culture is rife and there's all this pressure to have a bigger car, bigger house, bigger job, climb the ladder. Everything's a ladder, isn't it, in modern society? Career ladder, property ladder. Ah! This song actually presents to you a different view. It says there are 525,600 minutes in a year. How do you measure it? What really matters in life? And the answer is love.
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0: It's a simple idea, and it is an enormous emotional gut punch, isn't it? A true showstopper there. Rent's Seasons of Love, and it is going to be an emotional time indeed when Rent opens in London in late September. Absolutely incredible to have it back in the West End. So this is Magic Musicals with me, Alex Baker, playing you the best variety of stage and screen. And talking of incredible lyricism, I've got another provocative lyric on the way. Pocahontas's Colours of the Wind. Pocahontas's.
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1: This is Ruthie Henschel, and let me soundtrack your Sunday morning from 10 here on Magic Musicals, with the best variety of stage and screen and the latest going on from the world of

sorry, my dear. But where are the clowns? Quick, send in the clowns. Don't bother.

powerful and poignant to its core, a little night music, and send in the clowns on Magic Musicals. It's Alex Baker playing you the best variety of stage and screen, and never is that more true, of course, than between the hours of 9 to 5, where we don't repeat a single song, so you can put us on at the start of the day, safe in the knowledge you'll never hear the same song twice. Tonight at 7 o'clock, by the way, we've got an hour of anthems for you, so if you prefer your tunes, rather than like Send in the Clowns, if you prefer your tunes to be more like Defying Gravity from Wicked and the like, then do not miss that. Anthemic Musicals Hour from 7 o'clock tonight. Do you know what? Coming up, I've got some Oklahoma for you, and we're going to do River Deep Mountain High from Tina, the Tina Turner musical, which I really miss at the Aldridge Theatre. Can we have it back?

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13: The top stories this hour. The Prime Minister says Harry and Meghan's security arrangements are a private matter. Andy Burnham says he also wishes them well in the moves that they're making. It comes after it's emerged that Prince Harry and Meghan are planning to move back to the UK this month. Jennifer Kite is the head of content at Heat magazine.
14: In terms of security, what we've heard is behind the scenes arrangements have been made that have made Meghan feel much better, but these are yet to be made public.
13: Elsewhere, the Prime Minister's ordered a crackdown on the dumping of illegal waste and is promising to clean up 3 new sites in England.
15: Fly tipping has been growing across the country, and yet the penalties haven't been where they should be. So that's what we're announcing today, stiffer penalties for people who are fly tipping, potentially facing a £5,000 fine, points on your driving licence. This is a much more serious penalty for those who are doing this.
13: Andy Burnham's been visiting a huge waste dump which was discovered a few weeks ago in Bradford. Local authorities there will also get more tools to cut down on illegal dumping. Hundreds of thousands of students have opened their GCSE and BTEC results today.
16: They've been quite good, a little bit beyond my expectations if I'm being completely honest. Majority 98, so I'm very happy with that.
17: It's been really good. I passed everything, but some of them did surprise me though. I plan to study sociology, criminology and psychology, and hopefully I'm going to university.
18: It was very stressful. I thought I would do a lot worse than I did. I feel very overwhelmed now.
13: Girls continue to outperform boys at GCSE, though the gap is narrowing. And police in Hertfordshire have released an example of an unwanted 999 call to remind the public to only phone in a genuine emergency. In the call, a man's complaining about buying a non-alcoholic gin and tonic by mistake.
19: And I look at it, it's zero alcohol. He says, you've already drank one. And I says, OK, I'll pay for that one. And can I exchange the other ones? It cost me £6.
20: OK, so this is not a police matter.
13: Frequent showers expected, some quite heavy and thundery with a risk of hail. Feeling cooler too, that's the latest. I'm Alex Richardson.
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I'd send a few lines. 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I think he likes the roses. They're doing fine. I

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And I have done, I swear. 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

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And no, I've not talked to them. I'm not going to talk.

0: And why did we meet in the middle of a war? What a silly thing for anyone.
1: It's an amazing moment from Operation Mincemeat. It's such a funny musical, and suddenly you're stopped in your tracks with this beautiful letter, and it becomes very personal and very real very quickly. Dear Bill, from Operation Mincemeat on Magic Musicals. Next up, let's go to something completely different on the radio station. It plays you the best variety of stage and screen as we visit Songs for a New World, which isn't a traditional musical at all. It's actually a collection of lots of different lives, lots of different characters, lots of different stories where they each arrive at a moment where something just has to change. Different centuries, different situations, different people. But a moment where you're basically standing on the edge of whatever comes next. It's a wonderful musical, and from it, this is The New World.

0: Well, here we are on this Thursday afternoon together with the best variety of stage and screen. It's the Magic Musicals No Repeat Workday with me, Alex Baker, in for Elise. And I know around about this time on the run-up to 3 o'clock, sometimes we can get into a little bit of an afternoon slump, can't we? You know, the tummies are full after lunch and the blood's rushing to the digestive system and we're thinking, oh, do I need a coffee or do I just need a boost from the tunes? Well, if that's the case, I've got Mary Poppins, A Spoonful of Sugar coming up shortly and a showstopper. Magic musicals.
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2: 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It used to be one of the biggest airports in the world, and next to it is a town.

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0: opening number from Come From Away. Welcome to The Rock on Magic Musicals, the place where we play you the best variety of stage and screen. And do you know what? Around about this time every hour, we like to do this.
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0: Now, I love this next showstopper because it comes from a musical that's so full of colour and comedy and enormous production values. And then suddenly there's this moment where Joseph, from Joseph and the Amazing Technicolor Dreamcoat, is alone in a prison cell. And it's a showstopper, which is really sort of a big turning point in the musical. He's jailed for something he didn't do. He's wondering what on earth is going to happen to him. And then Lloyd Webber and Tim Rice put this song into his vocal cords that are just haunting, but also so deeply defiant. And it leaves you with this idea that even when everything's been stripped away, when everything's been taken from you, you can't kill a man's hope. It's an amazing moment. From Joseph and the Amazing Technicolor Dreamcoat, this is Close Every Door.
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0: drama is real. Close every door from Joseph and the amazing Technicolor Dreamcoat. What a showstopper. And there'll be another one of those in an hour's time from now. I promised you Mary Poppins, a spoonful of sugar's on the way. But first...
1: Make me a winner!
0: Well, I've got the world's greatest life coach, Mary Poppins, on the way shortly. Before that, though, tomorrow is the day that your bank account could get a £650,000 boost. What would you do with that kind of cash in the bank? Would it be a dream vacation? Champagne and caviar every night? 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
9: The top stories this hour. The Prime Minister's been asked if the government should pay for Prince Harry and Meghan Markle's security when they relocate back to the UK.
10: This is a private matter. It's a matter for Harry and for Meghan, and we wish them well in the move that they're making.
9: Andy Burnham was speaking in Bradford as questions are raised over the Sussexes' protection when they relocate. Harry recently lost a legal battle after his security was downgraded when he stepped down as a working royal. The couple and their children are returning here in time for the new school year. Students in England, Wales and Northern Ireland have been collecting their GCSE exam and BTEC results today.
11: I got 7 9s in my GCSEs. I'm planning to do maths, further maths, biology and chemistry at A-levels.
12: 8 in history. I got a 9 in RE and I got a 9 in English literature. I'm so proud. I can never be much happier than I am today.
9: The performance gap between boys and girls at GCSE is at its narrowest since 2000, though London's pulled ahead of the North of England and Midlands for top grades. Fines for criminal gangs dumping illegal waste will go up from £300 to £5,000. Government funds are also being diverted to help try and clean up three huge mounds of rubbish in Kent, Surrey and West Yorkshire. Six armed men have reportedly boarded a ship off the coast of Yemen. The UK Maritime Trade Operations says the vessel is being diverted towards Somalia. And the centre of Glasgow has been transformed into Gotham as Batman filming continues in the city. Some roads will be closed for 7 days with surrounding areas affected. We caught up with Fan Cat, who says Glasgow's perfect for the production.
13: I like the kind of, like, you know, the dark kind of noir sort of aspect to it. And it's like, I think that Glasgow really has that in its architecture as well. So, yeah, this is something that's quite iconic and, yeah, very cool about Gotham City.
9: Frequent showers expected, some quite heavy and thundery with a risk of hail. Feeling cooler too, that's the latest. I'm Alex Richardson.
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0: 42nd Street's A Lullaby of Broadway on Magic Musicals, the No Repeat Workday with me, Alex Baker, where you'll never hear the same songs twice between the hours of 9 to 5, Monday to Friday. So let's go to Maybe Happy Ending now and the title song from it. If you don't know about Maybe Happy Ending, it's got a wonderful premise, right? So it's set in Seoul in the late 21st century. And Oliver and Claire are two obsolete helper robots, basically, who are living out their remaining days alone, living in inverted commas. And a chance meeting brings them together. And they start to spend a lot of time together and gradually basically fall in love, or whatever the robot version of love is. It's written by Will Aronson and Hugh Park, and it was a massive winner in 2025 at the Tony Awards. It took home 6 Tony Awards, including Best Musical, Best Score, and Best Book. I can't wait for this to come to the West End. It's bound to at some point soon. You know, the rumours have been circulating for ages about it coming in 2026. It still hasn't, so maybe more like a 2027 thing, but I think it's going to absolutely clean up when it does. A musical about robots that ultimately has an awful lot to say about being human. And we need that in our lives, I think, especially in this day and age. So let's listen to it.
1: The ending's not the most important part, but as endings go, ours is not so bad. No tears, no regret, no broken heart, and

0: You know, I find it really difficult to listen back to anything from Dear Evan Hansen's original Broadway cast recording that we just listened to without thinking about COVID times. For some reason, I think it just felt like so appropriate to the time. I found myself listening to it all the time during those weird, tumultuous years. And when I think back, you know, with that kind of reflective lens, it's not all bad stuff. You know, COVID was obviously a horrific and tumultuous time for so many obvious reasons, but it was also a time of great change, you know, and my relationship to my home life and my children and everything kind of took on a totally different way, a totally different lease of life since COVID. So it's a strange sort of turning point, really. I'm sure that's the case for many people. Anyway, it's Alex Baker here on Magic Musicals with Dear Evan Hansen's For Forever, the beautiful voice of Ben Platt on vocal duties, and that one, of course. Got the Jersey Boys coming up for you and the radio station that plays you the best variety of stage and screen, and a showstopper. Magic Musicals.
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0: Well, it's time for this hour's showstopper during the no repeat workday. I'll tell you what, I've got something very special for you right now. A song that sounds like a celebration, but is really anything but. As we visit the title song from Cabaret. Now, by the time Sally Bowles sings this song, the world around her is becoming increasingly dark. You know, the Nazi power's growing, her relationship with Cliff's falling apart. And her response is basically to just refuse to look at any of it and sort of bury her head in the sand, really. And that's what makes this song extraordinary. Kanda and Ebb give us this enormous, defiant anthem about embracing life. But underneath it, what we're really seeing is someone desperately trying to convince themselves that everything is fine when everything is clearly not fine. And it truly is an emotional heart stopper and a showstopper. So let's visit Cabaret's Cabaret.
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I remember how she turned to me and said, what good is sitting all alone in your room

Well, our very own Ruthie Henschel has been starring in Cabaret recently in the West End. The Queen of the West End, reigning supreme on the boards. And of course, behind the microphone every Sunday morning from 10, right here on Magic Musicals. Don't miss her show this weekend. And I'm on air again after her. Right, coming up in a second, I'm going to play you a song from Waitress, a song that our very own Lucy Jones sang at Magic of the Musicals live at the Royal Albert Hall a few years ago. We didn't realise at the time, but it was her sort of swan song as Jenna from Waitress. She was exiting the role and we didn't know that at the time. And I'll never forget, she sung it with such emotion. It was just packed full of emotion. And Ruthie Henschel walked out on stage after she'd finished and said, "That is, without a doubt, the best version of that song I've ever heard performed." And she was absolutely right. It was sensational. So it's on the way for you next.

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Oh, right in the feels. Don't Stop Believing from Rock of Ages. And with that, I'm all out of time for another afternoon. But it's been an absolute pleasure. And I'll be back with you tomorrow at 1 o'clock, where we'll do this all over again. I'm handing over the microphone to the one and only Jim Davis. He's got Oliver on the way, some Hades Town and more. So have a fabulous rest of your afternoon with Jim as the No Repeat Workday continues.

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12: The top story is this hour. The Prime Minister's been asked, did the government should pay for Prince Harry and Meghan's security when they move back to the UK this month? Andy Burnham says it should be a private matter. It comes after it emerged that Prince Harry and Meghan are planning to move back to the UK this month. Jennifer Kite is the head of content at Heat magazine.
13: In terms of security, what we've heard is behind the scenes arrangements have been made that have made Meghan feel much better, but these are yet to be made public.
12: Elsewhere, the Prime Minister's ordered a crackdown on the dumping of illegal waste and is promising to clean up 3 new sites across England.
14: Fly tipping has been growing across the country, and yet the penalties haven't been where they should be. So that's what we're announcing today, stiffer penalties for people who are fly tipping, potentially facing a £5,000 fine, points on your driving licence. This is a much more serious penalty for those who are doing this.
12: Andy Burnham's been visiting a huge waste dump which was discovered a few weeks ago in Bradford. Local authorities will also get more tools to cut down on illegal dumping. There's been a slight fall in the number of passes at GCSE level. The rate in England, Wales and Northern Ireland has dropped to 67.3%, but just over a fifth of students picked up the top grades of 7 or above. 6 armed men have reportedly boarded a ship off the coast of Yemen. The UK Maritime Trade Operation says that the vessel is being diverted towards Somalia. And police in Hertfordshire have released an example of an unwarranted 999 call to try and remind the public to only phone them in a genuine emergency. In the call, a man's heard complaining about buying a non-alcoholic gin and tonic by mistake.
15: And I look at it, it's zero alcohol. He says, you've already drank one. And I says, OK, I'll pay for that one. It cost me £6.
16: OK, so this is not a police matter.
12: The force says around a third of the 1,999 and 101 calls its headquarters receives each day should be redirected elsewhere. Frequent showers expected, some quite heavy and thundery with a risk of hail. Feeling cooler too, that's the latest. I'm Alex Richardson.
5: Well, thank you. Hello, it's Jim Davis with your Magic Musicals home time with an hour to go of our no-repeat work day. And, well, you know... I'd do anything, right?

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2: How to get to Hades Town. You have to take the long way down through the underground under cover of night. Laying low, staying out of sight. Ain't no compass, brother. Ain't no map. Just a telephone wire and a railroad track.

Stunning, the amazing Reeve Carney there, leading the original Broadway cast of Hadestown with Wait For Me. Gene Kelly before that with rather timely Singing In The Rain. And I'd Do Anything from Oliver, which I'm going to play just for Laurie and the cast and crew at the Head To Head, who are staging Oliver next week after their summer workshop. So have a great time, you guys. I think it's going to be fabulous. Lovely to hear from you. jim@magic.co.uk to get in touch. Now, it's Jim Davis with you on Home Time for your Thursday afternoon. Hope you've had a fantastic day then. Our No Repeat Workday continues with the Act 1 finale moment from Avenue Q next. After a stunning song now from Lynn Ahrens and Stephen Flaherty's Once On This Island. It's a clever retelling of Hans Christian Andersen's The Little Mermaid, but from a Caribbean perspective. And here from the original London cast recording is Clive Rowe, Lorna Brown and Anthony Coriette with Forever Yours.

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0: Wonderful Stephanie D'Abruzzo there is Kate Monster in Avenue Q, which is back on in London, as I hope you know. It's one of my favourite shows. They're on until the new year, so do grab a chance to go and see them if you can at the Shaftesbury Theatre. And that's There's a Fine Line, Forever Yours. Before that, from Once on This Island on Home Time here on Magic Musical. So how was your day? I hope you've done well in the GCSE results. Oh gosh, I had everything crossed for you if you were waiting for results today. Such a pivotal moment, isn't it? But it's good to be with you this afternoon, as our No Repeat Work Day continues here on Magic Musicals with another showstopper soon, which was actually written especially for the movie adaptation of this epic musical. Next this afternoon, though, it's Evita. Magic Musicals.
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0: Oh, it's another Stephanie J. Block there in the Cher show. If I could turn back time. Oh, what a circus. David Essex in Evita before that on Magic Musicals with Jim, with the best variety of stage and screen. Half four now then.
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0: So let's get to our next showstopper as part of our No Repeat Workday then. This song was actually written by Henry Krieger, who wrote this musical with Tom Ian. And this song was created with Scott Cutler and Anne Previn. Now, they famously co-wrote the global smash hit song Torn, made famous by Natalie Imbruglia. And last but not least on the writing credits is the legendary Beyoncé, who of course starred in the movie version of this particular musical as Dina Jones. The song was written especially for the film, just to illustrate Dina's growing contempt for Curtis and the way that he was treating her. And it became so popular after the movie, it's now been included in the stage production too. So here's Queen Beyoncé in Dreamgirls with Listen.
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0: stunning. Listen, from Dreamgirls, there's Beyoncé on Magic Musicals. And that's our showstopper this hour as part of our No Repeat Workday. 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No repeats guaranteed, plus a showstopper every hour. And of course, at 8 o'clock tonight, we'll play you 2 whole hours of them here on Magic Musicals. Jim Davis with you on Home Time for your Thursday afternoon then. So the big news this week, of course, is that The Greatest Showman is coming to the West End, which is going to be incredible, starring Oliver Thomsett as P.T. Barnum alongside Samantha Barks and an incredible cast. That's going to be one of the big theatre highlights of next year. So I'll play you a huge moment from the original soundtrack next. First, though, is it me or is this week whizzing by? This time tomorrow, we'll be gearing up to make the next big money phone call worth £650,000. So don't leave it a moment longer to get yourself in the draw to win that incredible, life-changing cash sum, meaning you could spend the rest of this summer living the VIP life. 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If we call you, Gemma's making the call this week. 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And we'll pay it straight into your bank account as well right after the call. 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

0: There they go there, Matt. One from a chorus line, wrapping up our No Repeat Workday today. That's an absolute classic, isn't it? And it's back tomorrow, 9 to 5, Monday to Friday, with Jen, Dan and Alex, who's in for release this week, with a promise never to play the same song twice. Home Time continues, though, here on Magic Musicals. I'm Jim Davis. We're going to meet the finest minds in England soon. Also, the high school kids from East High, New Mexico. Next this evening, though, we're going to be heading to the catacombs beneath the Paris Opera House.
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14: The top stories this hour. The Prime Minister's been asked if the government should pay for Prince Harry and Meghan's security when they move back to the UK.
15: This is a private matter. It's a matter for Harry and for Meghan, and we wish them well in the move that they're making.
14: Harry recently lost a legal battle after his security was downgraded when he stepped down as a working royal. The couple and their children are returning to the UK for the new school year. A man's been charged in connection with the terrorist attack at Manchester's Heaton Park Synagogue. Hekmat Omar Ali Hakim's accused of failing to disclose information regarding terrorist activity over the attack which killed two worshippers, our senior reporter Stan Tomkinson.
16: Counter-terrorism policing Northwest say that this is a significant development in their investigation and is the culmination of a substantial amount of meticulous work. They say they're continuing to support the families of Melvin Kravitz and Adrian Dolby, who died in the attack back in October, as well as three other people who were seriously injured. 49-year-old Hakim's due to appear in Westminster Magistrates Court tomorrow.
14: Students in England, Wales and Northern Ireland have been collecting exam and BTEC results today.
17: I got 7 9s in my GCSEs. I'm planning to do maths, further maths, biology and chemistry at A-levels.
18: 8 in history. I got a 9 in RE and I got a 9 in English literature. I'm so proud. I can never be much happier than I am today.
14: The performance gap between boys and girls at GCSE is at its narrowest since 2000. And Glasgow's been transformed into Gotham as Batman filming continues in the city. Some roads are going to be closed in the city for 7 days. We caught up with Fancat, who says that Glasgow is perfect for the production.
2: I like the kind of, like, you know, the dark kind of noir sort of aspect to it. And it's like, I think that Glasgow really has that in its architecture as well. So, yeah, there's just something that's quite iconic and, yeah, very cool about Gotham City.
14: Some showers will start to fade overnight. Cloud around, though, and feeling cooler this evening. That's the latest. I'm Alex Richardson.
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0: and just briefly knocked me out.
1: Sorry, what?
0: The feeling was quite magical when it slapped me on the mouth. It made the local papers, Rare Fish Attacks Boy Scout. It's still my proudest moment, of that I have no doubt. For some were born to follow, but I was born to find trout.
1: Right, new to MI5, are you?
0: No, I've worked here for 6 years.
1: Oh, right.
0: Yes, you're drinking out of my mug.
1: Oh, right.
0: It's up, got a picture of my face on it.
1: Oh, right.
0: Charles Chumley, scientist?
1: Ewan Montague, naval intelligence.
0: I know.
1: Of course you do.

0: Welcome to Military Deception. Now, as you all know, the next Allied invasion target is Sicily. And the key to invading Sicily is not invading Sicily.
1: Sorry, what?
0: Or at least that's what the enemy is going to think. We're going to convince the Germans that we're headed for somewhere else instead. Sardinia, to be exact.
2: Oh, a misdirection.
0: Exactly.
1: So we're going to win this war with a magic trick.
0: How else do we make 100,000 German troops

0: now, I'll be hearing your proposals. How do we shift the German troops from Sicily to Sardinia? What this country needs is a genius plan.
1: What this country needs is a genius plan.

The brilliant Born to Lead from Operation Mincemeat on Magic Musicals. Before that, we're all in this together. At the big finale moment from High School Musical, which is on now in Salford with Jason Donovan as the coach, is transferring to the Troubadour in London with our own Harry Judd in that role from the 12th of October. I can't wait to go and see him. And the Phantom of the Opera getting us underway with the best variety of stage and screen. I'm Jim Davis with you for Thursday's Home Time. And I hope you've had a fantastic day, particularly if it was GCSE results day for you. If you're heading home from work, you can listen on the move in our Rayo app, or if you're already busy getting the dinner ready, get ready for some Tina next. After a genius show about some rather tough issues, to be fair, with family at its heart, in Next to Normal, we tackle grief, mental health, and many other big family issues in a show that will stay with you forever. Honestly, it's utterly brilliant. And here from the original Broadway cast is Aaron Tveit, Alice Ripley, and Jennifer Damiano now with Superboy and the Invisible Girl.

0: What's Love Got to Do with It from Tina. Before that, Superboy and the Invisible Girl from Next to Normal. I'll play that for you if you've got siblings. And it's Home Time with Jim here on Magic Musicals Thursday evening. Good to be with you. Good, the best variety of stage and screen. Right, Nicole Scherzinger belting out a giant moment from Sunset Boulevard soon. After an all-time classic family sing-along, let's all come together. Just for you, if you're in the car this evening next. Magic.
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2: I know.

What an epic performance. Nicole Scherzinger in Sunset Boulevard, as if we never said goodbye. And Chitty Chitty Bang Bang before that on Home Time with Jim. And that song's only a minute long, but it just stays with you forever, doesn't it? Brilliant. I love it. And it's Magic Musicals. Now, if you ever want to get in touch, you can email jim@magic.co.uk or find me at Jim Davis on air. And Liam did just that to say thank you for playing the Lost Boys earlier this week. I too can't wait to go and see it. Yeah, I'm very excited about it. I've already shared with you all the news about the show coming to London. I loved the film, and I'm super jealous that Dan Morrissey got to go and see it in New York when he was there. He told me it's lush, it's scary, it's thrilling in every way as well. So here's another song just for you, Liam, from the original Broadway cast of The Lost Boys. This is Secret Comes Out.

0: Oh, that is terrifying, isn't it? Secret comes out from the Lost Boys, just for Liam. Thank you so much for getting in touch at Jim Davis on Air. And I've got the best variety of stage and screen with you weekdays 4 till 7 on Home Time here on Magic Musicals. 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

0: That's Hand in My Pocket from the Alanis Morissette musical Jagged Little Pill on Home Time with Jim till 7, and then it's Anthems Hour. Before that, though, still some huge tunes to come, including our West End warm-up tonight, with a theme of, well, two songs that portray key characters rather frustrated by their followers. Stay with me to find out more. I'm going to share a rather exciting celebrity encounter I had this week as well. I'll play you some Moana and Six, all after the news. Concessions.
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12: The top stories this hour. A man's been charged over the deadly terror attack at Heaton Park Synagogue in Manchester. Hekmat Omar Ali Hakim's accused of failing to disclose information about terrorist activity. Our senior reporter Stan Tomkinson has more.
13: Melvin Kravitz and Adrian Dolby died when the synagogue was targeted and three other people were left with serious injuries. Counter-terrorism policing Northwest say that their families are still being supported as the investigation continues. Detectives are calling the charge a significant step forward, describing it as the culmination of a substantial amount of meticulous work. 49-year-old Hakim from Higher Bruffton will go to Westminster Magistrates Court tomorrow morning.
12: Andy Burnham's promising a major crackdown on those responsible for illegal waste dumps.
14: It cannot be right that we leave the situation to build, the public purse then exposed in relation to the clean-up, when actually we should be getting in much earlier, apprehending them, using all of the intelligence that comes through that investigation to make sure the polluter pays.
12: Prime Minister's also increasing fines for those found guilty from £300 to £5,000. Students in England, Wales and Northern Ireland have been collecting exam and BTEC results today.
15: I got 7 9s in my GCSEs. I'm planning to do maths, further maths, biology and chemistry at A-levels.
16: 8 in history, I got a 9 in RE and I got a 9 in English literature. I'm so proud, I can never be much happier than I am today.
12: The performance gap between boys and girls at GCSEs is at its narrowest since 2000. And police in Hertfordshire have released an example of an unwarranted 999 call to remind the public to only phone them in a genuine emergency. In the call, a man's complaining about buying a non-alcoholic gin and tonic by mistake.
3: And I look at it, it's zero alcohol. And can I exchange the other ones? It cost me £6.
4: OK, so this is not a police matter.
12: Some showers will start to fade overnight. Cloud around, though, and feeling cooler this evening. That's the latest. I'm Alex Richardson.
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0: Well, there's the original UK cast of The Little Shop of Horrors featuring the absolutely glorious Sue Pollard, whose voice just soars out of that recording of Suddenly Seymour. And I told her that when I saw her earlier this week. We bumped into each other and we had a right old natter. It was fabulous to see her and catch up. And I've posted a gorgeous picture of her on my Instagram today at Jim Davis on Air if you want to see her, looking absolutely fabulous. And it was so lovely to see her. She promised to listen in as well. So hi, Sue, if you're listening. You heard How Far I'll Go from Moana before that, and The Ex-Wives from Six on Home Time. I'm Jim Davis with the best variety of stage and screen on Magic Musicals. Fabulous to be with you for your Thursday evening. MJ's coming up after some classic Sondheim now from the multi-Tony winning new Broadway cast recording of Merrily We Roll Along, starring Daniel Radcliffe, Jonathan Groff and Lindsay Mendes. This is Old Friends.
1: Hey! Here's to us.
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0: It's Beat It, the opening number from MJ the Musical. Before that, Old Friends from Merrily We Roll Along on Home Time with Jim here on Magic Musicals. Right, time for our West End warm-up. We do this every evening at this point with an hour or so to go until curtain up at theatres around the country. So if you're working tonight or just at home, I've got two songs tonight to sing along to that portray key characters rather frustrated by their followers. Both songs actually also appear as song three. We've had the overture, we've had the big sort of scene setting number. Then we can really get into the grit of the story. So in What's the Buzz? Jesus is exasperated by his apostles, all trying to prepare them for his impending death. But of course, they're all hyper-fixated on the superficial gossip surrounding him. And also in I'll Make a Man Out of You, from Mulan, we've got Captain Li Shang, sung by Donny Osmond, rather exasperated by his recruits whilst trying to prepare them for battle with the deadly Huns. Two songs on the way to sing along to, with Sam Ryder as Jesus and Donny Osmond in Mulan on the way next. Magic musicals.
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0: What's the Buzz from Jesus Christ Superstar with Sam Ryder there in the title role, and I'll Make a Man Out of You from Mulan, our West End warm-up tonight. Have a fantastic show if you're working, won't you? And do spread the word about Magic Musicals and where to find us, and we'll do it again at the same time tomorrow with two songs from composers who belong to a very exclusive club. Right here on Home Time, I'm Jim Davis. Now, next up, a show that's lodged its way into many of our hearts because, well, it's a true story. And it's so beautifully told and shares a message I think that we can all relate to. The Little Big Things is based on the story of Henry Fraser, whose life changes in an instant after a devastating accident that he has on holiday. And it leads everyone in his life to reevaluate what matters to them, including Henry's dad. Played here by Alistair Harvey in The Little Big Things, this is Miles and Miles.
1: Christchurch Harbour, all ready to roam. Your mum has got her heels on. You're asking to go home. Screaming, fighting, battling the noise. Such excitement from

0: Miles and Miles from the Little Big Things on Magic Musicals, the home of the best variety of stage and screen. It's Jim Davis with Home Time. And Ruthie Henschel is back this weekend as well, Sunday morning from 10, with news about the casting for the West End transfer of Into the Woods. And the newest Sally Bowles and MC joining her at the Kit Kat Club in Cabaret. So don't miss that Sunday morning from 10 here on Magic Musicals. Right, next up, we're going back to the original concept album of Chess and the mighty performance from Tommy Kohlberg as the Russian.
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0: Motown, the musical, wrapping up home time tonight. Then I'm back tomorrow at 4 with the final hour for No Repeat Work Day. And songs from Back to the Future to Beetlejuice, plus another West End warm-up with two songs from composers who belong to a very exclusive club. So I'll see you at 4. Next up then, a whole hour of magic musical anthems for you. Have a lovely evening and thanks for listening.
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1: 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We dined with friends.
0: We dined alone.
1: A tenor sang.
0: A baritone.
1: Ah, yes, I remember it well. That dazzling April moon.
0: There was none that night. And the month was June.
1: That's right. That's right.
0: It warms my heart to know that you

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1: I lost a comb.
0: Ah, yes. I remember it well. That brilliant sky.
1: We had some rain.
0: Those Russian songs.
1: From sunny Spain.
0: Ah, yes. I remember it well. You wore a gown of gold.
1: I was all in blue.
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1: Oh, no, not you. How strong you were, how young and gay, a prince of love.

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2: Maybe he's right. 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
9: The top stories this hour. Prince Harry and Meghan's security status when they return to the UK later this month is still unknown. The Prime Minister wished them well, but said their protection was a private matter. The Duke and Duchess of Sussex are moving back with their children ahead of the new school year. Royal historian Sir Anthony Seldon thinks the King's cancer diagnosis may be behind the surprise decision.
10: Illness and tragedy and loss affect them as they do all of our lives. The King's health, and no one's exactly certain how ill he is, how long he might have, let's hope a long time, but that is bound to affect him.
9: A man's been charged with failing to disclose information as part of an investigation into a terror attack in Manchester. Two men died at Heaton Park Synagogue in October last year. The mayor of Kyiv, Vitaly Klitschko, has described Russia's bombing of the Ukrainian capital as a genocide. At least 16 people were killed and dozens wounded in an overnight attack. The UK and four other nations have slammed Israel's plans to open up tenders for the construction of 1,200 homes in the West Bank. The group are urging Tel Aviv to retract the plans immediately. Andy Burnham has defended government guidance telling asylum seekers that offences like rape and domestic abuse are serious crimes. It's included in a Home Office document outlining the rules and expectations for living in the UK. The Prime Minister explains why.
11: As a government, we have a very clear principle. If you break UK law, you will be removed from the country. So it follows that if we're taking this approach, it's made explicitly clear what the UK law is and what the societal norms of the UK are.
9: The Conservative leader Kemi Badenoch says anyone needing the leaflet does not belong in Britain. And defending champion Carlos Alcaraz has confirmed he'll return from injury at the US Open tennis. The world number two has been out for 4 months with a wrist problem. He beat Jannik Sinner in the final of the men's singles last year. From Sky News, I'm Johnny Freeman.
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2: So, Hitler's on the train, and he's heading for the border. 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He poisons the water. 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
1: God, that's brilliant. But listen to this. I've designed a new kind of missile. So tiny it's shot from a pen. It's full of airborne sedative, time to effect is relative, but one whiff's enough to floor 10 grown men. We'll shoot him en route, our pursuit will be fruitful, and the Fuhrer is out cold.
2: But what the hell happens then?
1: So, Hitler's on the train and he's feeling kind of tired. He's drugged in a fog like a mental abyss.
2: Mein Kampf have been stolen!
1: We'll trade them for Poland!
2: God, that's brilliant! But listen to this!
1: But I haven't got to the exploding socks yet.
0: You've had a verse.
2: I know a lady assassin. She's live but impossibly strong. She's killed half of Moscow.
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2: But then again, says who? 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